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Feed the baby, grease the car, and pat on my face at the same time. I can get all dressed up and go out and swing,

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I got a $20 gold piece.

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When I say get it, everybody mess around. 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Stop. Mess around. That's what I'm talking about. Hey, little girl, you standing there with the red dress on. Back right up here at this piano where Mr. Pine's top is. That's right, face the audience. Now, when I tell you to hold yourself, you get ready to stop. You hear? And when I say stop, don't you move a peg. And when I say get it, I want you to shake that thing. Hold yourself now. Stop. Shake that thing. That's what I'm talking about. Now I'm gonna pick the piano.

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The sentence of the court upon you is that you suffer death in the manner authorized by law, and may the Lord have mercy on your soul.

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In this basement, it's drafty and cold.

0: Before you go, there's something I want you to have.
1: Oh, it's beautiful. But wait a minute, isn't this...
0: Yeah, yes it is.
1: But I thought the old lady dropped it into the ocean in the air.
0: Well, baby, I went down and got it for you.

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1: Self-destructing little girl, pick yourself up, don't blame the world. So you screwed up, but you're gonna